0: Officer Phantom, todo bien?
1: You're gonna stay away from my daughter. If you know what's good for you. I'm not gonna ask you twice.
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0: 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Estás en Susurros del Corazón, el segmento romántico de Una Noche Inolvidable.
1: Now you want to pull that crying stuff, huh? Just act mature, man. Try act something mature. You never tried before, man.
2: Yeah,
1: just
2: like,
1: act
2: what do you
1: right.
2: Think you're act.
3: I've been to

Children, please be quiet, quiet, quiet! 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We have special guests for you guys today. 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